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Yep, I'd been doing it that way up until this last time. But I just felt like changing it all of a sudden. I don't know why. I don't know why. 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Tempo.

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It's not the oven or the heat that makes this bread so good to eat. It's the kneading and the sharing that makes the meal complete. 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We are gathered here together to break bread.

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The last is first, the first is last. For everyone who eats this bread,